0: 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And Yowie Cham is here on the Legend FM midday show. 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

0: 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Welcome back to the Midday Show. Yami's here with you. And now for our feedbacks for the Coma Chameleon. I asked you earlier, I played an audio sample and I asked if you could identify the language that was spoken. 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
1: Eu acho que o sotaque de lá, eu tenho um sotaque, mas não tenho um sotaque tão forte. 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
0: And I have a caller online, so let's have a listen. Hello, Legend FM. Hello, my friend. Where are you calling from?
2: I'm calling from Tox.
0: Oh, Tox. Good morning to you.
2: Okay, good morning to you, Mr. Yamsi.
0: Okay, you want to guess what language it is?
2: Yeah, it's Portuguese.
0: Oh, yes, my brother, you are correct. That is the answer I'm looking for, Portuguese. Okay.
2: Sorry, I'm Grajabi Verde.
0: Oh, Grajabi. Ghost Storm, sir.
2: Yeah,
0: talks. Oh, talks. I thought ghost talks. All right. Thank you.
2: Okay.
0: You have a great morning.
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0: Yes, late 90s, Hit There by Santana, featuring Rob Thomas with the song titled Smooth. Your Jam is here on the Legend FM Midday Show. And now, there's been an ongoing talk about internet and all that, and a VPN. 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Mm-hmm. So that's our little tech talk for this morning. Anyways, I have been talking too much. So coming up next, I've got some, I've got for you the Legend FM Take 5. 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
1: 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Yami's here with you. That was your Legend FM Take 5. And I hope you enjoyed every bit of it. Because now it's time for our code break segment. Yes, this is where I give you a set of numbers. And all you have to do is decipher these numbers to find out what our word for the day is. So for our code break, the sets of numbers, listen carefully, are 18, 5, 3, 25, 3, 12, and 5. Once again, 18, 5, 3, 25, 3, 12, and 5. So those were your numbers, set of numbers. So this number, if you decipher it or decrypt it, it will reveal the word, and the word means to collect and process used or waste materials so they can be turned into new products instead of being thrown away. Mm-hmm. And there's a post up on our Legend FM PNG Facebook page. You can also go there and see the code and comment what your answer is. If not, call me up on 7373-8833 or WhatsApp me on 7101-0101. 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

0: Legend FM, nothing but the hits. That was Celine Dion with The Power of Love. Now let's see how powerful your brains are. So earlier I asked for our code break segment, I asked you, I gave you a set of numbers for you to decipher. The numbers were 18, 5, 3, 25, 3, 12, and 5. All you had to do was use the A1Z26 cipher. That is where A is equals to 1, B equals to 2, C equals to 3, and so on. And I had a poster up also on our Facebook page. And now I'm going to read some of the responses that I got. So I have responses from Eliza J. Takian Miso. Elijah J. Takian Miso and George Guare Jr. both commenting the word recycle. And guys, you are all correct. The word that I was looking for was recycled. And as the caption was the definition of the word. So the word means to collect and process used or waste materials so they can be turned into new products instead of being thrown away. And that is our word of the day, recycle. Remember, if you're out and about and you have rubbish on you, please put it at the right place. And yeah, let's all try to recycle. And we have a caller online, so let's have a listen to what he is gonna say. Hello, Legend FM.
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0: Good day.
1: You speaking for Pleasure Prepared of Talks.
0: Hello, Gajavi.
1: Okay, I want to answer your question.
0: Yes, sure, go ahead.
1: Okay. The answer is 100% recycle.
0: You know what? Are you sure? Are you sure?
1: I'm 100% sure recycle.
0: You should be 110% sure. Are you sure it's recycle?
1: It's recycle.
0: My brother, you are correct. You are 100% also correct.
1: Yes, because yesterday you gave me the clue, so I came up with the word.
0: You are recycle. Smart. You are smart, my brother.
1: Yes. So you know recycle, and as I said, when you explain it, you just gave it away, you know.
0: Good on you, good on you.
1: Yes. Thank you very much.
0: Thank you so much. Yeah, have a blessed afternoon. Good day to you.
1: You're a great, blessed, and beautiful afternoon.
0: Yes.
1: Oh, good day.
0: Likewise. Yes. Bye.
1: Okay, I'm with you. Thank you.
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I tried to the top, I've been out of shape, taking out the box, I'm an astronaut. I blasted off the planet, rock to cause catastrophe, and it matters more because I had it. Now I had, I thought about wreaking havoc on an opposition, kind of shocking, they want a static with precision. I'm automatic, quarterback, I ain't talking second, pack it up, I don't panic, batter up, who the baddest, it don't matter, cause we is just...

0: Legend FM, nothing but the hits. That was Justin Bieber featuring Skrillex with the song titled Sorry, bringing our time just 3 minutes till the top of the hour. And coming up at 12, we've got the news and sports, the Legend FM news and sports that is from the all-new New Look PNG Houseboom, proudly brought to you by the Trans-Pacific Assurance, the intelligent insurer. Your headlines, the Kerema District signs DC-DC agreement with DFCDR. The Kerema District has entered a partnership with the Department for Community Development and Religion. More on that with Emmanuel Maipe at 12 p.m. Yo Jam is on the midday show.
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7: Hey, Top Lancer, what the news at 12? The Kerema District in the Gulf Province has entered a partnership with the Department of Community Development and Religion to establish a District Community Development Center. The Memorandum of Agreement was signed in Port Moresby by the Member and for Kerema and Finance Minister Thomas Opa. The project is estimated to cost about 2 million kina, with the department and the district each contributing 50% of the funding. The Kokoda Track Authority, the KTA, has delivered 80,000 kina worth of relief supplies to Cyclone Myla affected wards in the Kokoda local level government in the Sohe district of the Northern Province. The KTA chairman, Mr. Jack Dea, said the authority responded quickly following requests from the people in those affected areas along the Kokoda Track corridor. He said a check of 80,000 kina was drawn down and given to the HQH wholesale mart in Poponeta town for the food rations to be delivered to the affected communities. Prime Minister James Marape has called on Pacific and Southeast Asian leaders to unite in protecting the world's oceans, warning that the survival of island nations, cultures, economies, and future generations depends on urgent collective action. Speaking at the inaugural Melanesian Ocean Summit 2026 this week, the Prime Minister said the gathering represents far more than a regional meeting, describing it as a defining global moment for ocean states and island communities. Australia has reaffirmed its commitment to supporting transparency and strengthening accountability in the management of Papua New Guinea's natural resources through a new MOU with the PNG Resource Governance Coalition, or the PNGRGC. Signed back in April in Port Moresby City, the MOU will support the PNGRGC operations from 2026 to 2028, enabling the coalition to enhance its role as a leading civil society voice in the extractive sector. To regional news, Nauru's parliament has passed a constitutional amendment to rename the country to Nauru. The proposal was initially tabled by the president in January this year. The 16 members of parliament present on Tuesday, the sitting, voted in support of the amendment, which requires a two-thirds majority.
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0: Here's Kiwis winger Ronaldo Mulitalo makes his return from an ACL injury in a massive boost for the Sharks ahead of their Magic Round clash with the Bulldogs.
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Yes, another 80s classic from Queen with the song title Another One Bites the Dust. Yo Yum is on the midday show. You're tuned into 101.1 Legend FM. And now let's dive straight to our lunch hour segment. For this lunch hour, for Fit for a King, I'll be giving you three ingredients and you tell me what you can make using these three main ingredients. So for this segment, these are your three ingredients: flour, eggs, and sugar. Mm-hmm. I have a post up on our Legend of MPNG Facebook page. So if you're online at this hour, you can drop by and leave a comment at the comment section or not. Call me up on 7373-8833 or WhatsApp me on 7101-0101. What are you going to do if you have, or what can you make if you have flour, eggs, and sugar? Yo Jam is on the midday show.

0: Yes, happy lunch hour, legends. Welcome back to the midday show. That was Fleetwood Mac with Seven Wonders here with Jamis here on the midday show. And let's get straight to our Feed for a King feedbacks. So earlier I asked you what you can make with these three ingredients, flour, eggs, and sugar. 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The first one here is from Susan Fari commenting saying donut, and another one from Ben's James with pancakes. And guys, thank you so much for your responses and thanks for participating. 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

0: 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That was Real Speedwagon with the song titled Keep On Loving You. And here's something coming up next to keep you informed and entertained. 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
4: It's one, I'm Tesmini Simeli. Acting Education Minister Kino Kafeo says the Teaching Service Commission's new corporate plan, development plan and official website mark a major step towards improving accountability, service delivery and support for nearly 70,000 teachers nationwide. He said the digital platform will improve access to information and services for teachers, particularly in rural areas, while helping address payroll issues, strengthen governance and modernize the education system. The National Fisheries Authority and the Conservation and Environment Protection Authority have signed a memorandum of understanding to strengthen cooperation in protecting and sustainably managing Papua New Guinea's fisheries and marine resources. NFA Managing Director Justin Ilakini said the partnership will focus on marine ecosystem protection, pollution management, community-based fisheries, and exploring carbon trading opportunities linked to coastal ecosystems such as mangroves and seabeds. The Kerama District has entered a partnership with the Department of Community Development and Religion to establish a district community development center. The memorandum of agreement was signed in Port Moresby by Kerama MP and Finance Minister Thomas Opa. The project is estimated to cost 2 million kina, with the department and district each contributing 50% of the funding. To news abroad, Nauru's parliament has passed a constitutional amendment to rename the country. The proposal was initially tabled by the President David Adeyang in January. The 16 MPs present at Tuesday's sitting voted in support of the amendment, which required a two-thirds majority.
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4: The Copa Soccer Association launched its 2026 preseason at Kaparoko Village on May the 4th to strengthen rural football development in Central Province. KSA President Moria Vavine said village associations will now run PNGFA-endorsed competitions, creating pathways for local players to reach higher levels of football. And in NRL, West Tigers have announced that Sunia Turuva will remain with the club through until 2030. Originally contracted until the end of 2027, the Fiji international has put pen to paper on a three-year extension, keeping him at Concord until at least the end of 2030.
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4: And that's the news in sport. 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

0: 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Yam is here with you. And guys, now if you're doing nothing, okay, it's time to get your thinking caps on because I have a simple question for you. 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

0: 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Your week Yam is here and you're tuned into the station that plays nothing but the hits. Okay, now for our question that I asked earlier, it's time for the feedback. And I have my friend Mauki here. Mauki, say hello.
1: Hello. Okay, question. What question, eh?
0: Okay, are you ready? The question is, what is a Gallus Gallus Domesticus?
1: Gallus Gallus Domesticus. Is it an animal?
0: Yep.
1: Okay, is it a flight animal? Water-dwelling animal?
0: It's a flight animal. Okay. It's the scientific name of a flight animal.
1: Okay, is it... It can't be an eagle, right?
0: Nope.
1: Okay, Gallus Gallus. It sounds like... It kind of gives turtle vibes, you know, tortoises, but wait, hold on. Gallus Gallus. I'm just going to give a guess. Swans.
0: Good try. Do you want to know what yes, a Gallus Gallus? Okay, a Gallus Gallus Domesticus are domesticated chickens.
1: Ooh, okay, believe it or not, I believe you now because T-Rexes are the descendants of chickens.
0: Yeah, so that is Gallus Gallus Domesticus. Domesticated chickens, we can call it Pleskakaruk in Tokvisin. And Hanwa Kokoroku in Motu.
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0: This classic there from Kenny Loggins with the song titled Danger Zone, bringing our time just 3 minutes till the top of the hour. Yogi Jam is here on the midday show, and we're in the end zone right now. Yes, the midday show has come to an end, but don't worry, I'll be back here same time, same place tomorrow, so catch me tomorrow again on the midday show. But coming up next, I've got for you the Legend FM Drive with two of my favorite personalities. You've got Tuxi and Petra coming up next on the Legend FM Drive. Yogi Jam is here on Legend FM, vibing to nothing but the hits.
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0: 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It's the Drive Show. Happy Wacky Wednesday. Hump day, sorry.
1: Wacky? Why wacky, Tuxie?
0: I don't know why I said wacky, but I just...
1: You're not feeling this Wednesday.
0: Yeah, wacky is not a good word to use.
1: It's not. You could have said happy birthday.
0: I don't like that word. Well, hit list for this afternoon.
1: Your three clues, chains, lift, and warehouse.
0: Oh, I'm sure you know this one. If you think you know the answer, call us up, 7373-8833.
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0: 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Polly is saying overhead crane.
1: Overhead crane, how does that thing look like?
0: You can't fit an overhead crane in a warehouse.
1: Oh, okay, so that's ruled out.
0: Hoist, that's from Henry.
1: A hoist? I don't even know what that is.
0: Just leave it that way. Aiden is saying forklift. So we've got Gregory B on the line right now. So we're going to check Gregory B out, and we will, from Gregory B's call, we'll give you, if Gregory B gets it correct, then that's the answer. But overhead crane, hoist, and forklift were our comments on our Legend FM PNG Facebook page. And let's go to Gregory B now.
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0: Hi, Gregory B, Bird of Talks.
1: Afternoon, Gregory B.
2: Good afternoon.
0: Did I cut your sentence where you say you're speaking to Gregory B, Bird of Talks?
2: Yeah, no, that's good.
0: But I already know who you are.
2: Yeah, yes.
0: Yeah, I'm like that.
2: Yeah, you're right.
0: So your three clues again: lift, chains, and warehouse.
2: What?
0: Lift, chains, and warehouse. What do you think?
2: Is it order?
0: No,
2: wholesale.
0: Wholesale, no.
1: Keep trying.
0: I feel like you're the only person that we give a lot of chances to.
1: And it's good, it's fine.
2: Retail.
0: Okay, let me give you a hint. So there's three clues already there: lift, chains, and warehouse. You use this thing in the warehouse. When you are you know in the warehouse, there's stuff that are right on top,
1: or heavy stuff that need lifting.
0: Then you use this to
2: forklifter.
0: Yes, there you go, Gregory.
1: You see, your mind is working.
0: You are lucky. We're giving you chances.
2: Yeah, you give me chances.
0: But thank you very much. That is the correct answer, forklift, and you have a lovely afternoon.
2: Thank you very much, Tuxi and Petra. I'm with you.
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0: Collision FM, nothing but the hits with Tuxi and Petronard is the top of the hour. One more, well, two more minutes before we hit 3 p.m. And it is a lovely Wednesday for you to go out and pick your kids up because it is 3 p.m.
1: It is 3 p.m. Maybe treat them to ice cream that sun is
0: hot. No.
1: Why?
0: Give them water.
1: Because
0: they need to drink water.
1: Life?
0: You give them ice cream and they'll be like, oh, I need a water.
1: Maybe after that. Yeah, yeah. Maybe they deserve a treat because today was sports day.
0: Very true. Very true. Very true. But please stick with water. Healthy is a priority because when they grow old, they might have this.
1: Sweet tooth.
0: Yeah. And then you end up wasting your money with ice cream. And
1: okay. My bad.
0: No, some kids, they don't drink soft drinks.
1: No, kids aren't supposed to drink soft drinks.
0: Well, when you go to other... Well, you come to Vaukori village.
1: They're drinking.
0: That's the main, I don't know.
1: That's like the go-to.
0: That's the go-to drink for them. We've got the Legend FM Take 5 coming up. Cliff Richards, Elvis Presley, Dr. Hook, Rupert Holmes, and The Real Thing. Nothing but the hits coming your way.
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2: To your grandparents?
1: 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Okay. You would say that. Another song given by Kasti.
2: Okay.

0: Yes, Daniel Boone with Beautiful Sunday. It is not a Sunday, but that song, I'm sure it will give a memory of your parents or your grandparents.
1: You could listen to it on any day.
0: Any day, any day. Even though they're saying it's a beautiful Sunday, but you can listen to it even on a Wednesday.
1: It could be a beautiful Wednesday.
0: Yeah. Now, what are your memory to this song? I'm sure you've got a memory to this song. Call us up 7373-8833.
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3: 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This keeps our officers alert, responsible, and ready to serve you. The RPNGC has zero tolerance for corruption and misconduct. 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

0: Legend FM, nothing but the hits with Tuxi and Petra and I. We're at the top of the hour. Let's recap our storybox for this afternoon. Like I said, we're taking it all the way back, to your parents, even maybe your grandparents as well.
1: No, my parents and your grandparents. Yeah. That age difference.
0: Yes.
1: Go
0: I know relationship.

0: There you go. That is Daniel Boone with Beautiful Sunday. Does it give any memory to you?
1: My dad.
0: Yeah. Yeah.
1: Just
0: I knew you would say that.
1: My dad with like dad slippers, you know, like the heavy leather looking.
0: Yes.
1: Footwear. Dad, cargo pants and a collar striped shirt, the bright colored ones. Mm. Like the ones CK wears.
0: But why am I imagining CK now? Because you mentioned
1: because
0: his name.
1: Because this is very CK, right? CK, hi.
0: this song was given by Kasti. And like I said yesterday, Kasti was like, it brings my soccer days. And he remembers that time he and Papa Henny Fuka would always sing the song. And Papa Henny Fuka would always sing it with, we're a few sorry.
1: I know.
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0: Legend FM, nothing but the hits with Tuxi and Petrona. It is time for Fan Zone this afternoon. And Broncos have named their squad for Sunday's match against the Warriors. And Philip Coates is in that team, our very own Papua New Guinean.
1: Young blood right there.
0: Young blood right there. We thought a coach left the Broncos, but another coach is there.
1: Yes. Mm-hmm.
0: Now, at a young age, what does it mean for PNG Rugby League to see Philip Coates named in the squad for the Brisbane Broncos?
1: Oh, this is so good. I mean, Broncos? Yes.
0: Oh, are this is so fine. Yamis is saying with the PNG Chiefs entering NRL in 2028, this is an eye-opener for the recruiters to scout young blood to make the team.
1: I mean, yeah, in the likes of Coates.
0: Yeah.
1: Like, the younger one.
0: Philip.
1: Yes.
0: Philip Coates. Liam Horn's small brother, Jared Horn, is also part of the Broncos squad.
1: And the Bai, Cooper Bai.
0: Cooper Bai at the Titans. Ones. So it is a very good eye-opener. I second Yamis in this. But, you know, we got the boys in England as well. So maybe the Chiefs should go and check out Moremura and Garovoro. But now we're talking about the young Philip Coates. What are your thoughts on this selection? He'll be debuting for the Broncos on Sunday at the... Well, he's going to play the same position his brother played. Mm-hmm. And it's on the wing. I can't wait to see him play. But what are your thoughts on this? Call us up now, 7373-8833.
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0: It's Tux and Petro with you on Legend FM Drive. Now let's recap our Fan Zone for this afternoon. We're talking about Philip Coates, who is who's gonna be debuting for the Brisbane Broncos on Sunday against the Warriors. He's been named on the wing. Another young Papua New Guinean showing the flag in the NRL.
1: A very promising career right there.
0: A very promising career right there. And he's starting off where his big brother started off, at the Broncos, in the wing, ready.
1: So this is like a legacy.
0: Yeah, like, I want to say something.
1: Well, Broncos is going to be playing well. I'm calling it early. Let's go Broncos, despite all the losses.
0: Yeah, it's okay. Everyone is saying anything for the Broncos, because it's going to be an away game for us, but at Suncorp, because it's magic round.
1: Yes.
0: So I think the thing we have to talk about is, now you have Philip Coates going out, and then Cooper Bai also playing on the weekend as well, in a number 13 jumper for the Titans. A lot has been said, and I think the Chiefs, they need to target these young boys, because the Chiefs, the name says it, it's the Chiefs. You need Pacific Islanders to play for that team.
1: And your very own.
0: And it's good. We started with Jerome Luai, AJ, maybe next, I don't know, Muramura and Garavoro.
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0: Legion FM, nothing but the hits with Tuksi and Petronow. Your day has come to an end. It was too quick.
1: I mean, well, already midweek.
0: Yeah, and then Wednesday is done. It's middle of the week, like you said, and not long, state of origin.
1: In a blink of an eye, 6 months is already gone.
0: Oh, wow, wow. Like, you get... okay.
1: No words.
0: No words. I want to say get ready for Christmas. But yes, coming out from the all-new look PNG House, Pung Legend FM News and Sports with Trans-Pacific Assurance, the intelligent insurer.
1: And government called to carefully review Chief Justice referral. And Tasmania Simeli has more news at 5 p.m.
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5: Good afternoon, I'm Tesmini Simeli. Prime Minister James Marape says the government will carefully assess the Ombudsman Commission's referral of Chief Justice Segib Salika, stressing respect for the Constitution and judicial independence while seeking legal advice before any decision is made. He urged patience, noting the matter involves complex constitutional issues and will be handled through proper legal processes. The national government has reaffirmed its commitment to expanding higher and technical education following the groundbreaking ceremony for the proposed Sundown Technical College and Teachers College at Poro in Aitape. Higher Education Minister Kinoka Feo said the institution will improve access to education and skills training in key areas including construction, agriculture, tourism, hospitality and teacher training, with the government committing 1 million kina towards the project. Acting Education Minister Kinoka Feo says the Teaching Service Commission's new corporate plan, development plan and official website mark a major step toward improving accountability, service delivery and support for nearly 70,000 teachers nationwide. He said the digital platform will improve access to information and services for teachers, particularly in rural areas, while helping address payroll issues, strengthen governance and modernize the education system. The National Fisheries Authority and the Conservation and Environment Protection Authority has signed a Memorandum of Understanding to strengthen cooperation in protecting and sustainably managing Papua New Guinea's fisheries and marine resources. NFA Manager Director Justin Ilakini said the partnership will focus on marine ecosystem protection, pollution management, community-based fisheries, and exploring carbon trading opportunities linked to coastal ecosystems such as mangroves and seagrass beds. To news abroad, Australia's aid budget has increased slightly in nominal terms but declined in real value amid inflation. In the 2026-2027 federal budget, Australia raised official development assistance for the Pacific by 3% to $2.2 billion. However, with the Pacific inflation projected at 4.6%, the increase does not keep pace in real terms. Pacific aid now accounts for about 42% of Australia's total $5.2 billion aid budget.
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5: The Copa Soccer Association launched its 2026 preseason at Kaparoko Village on May 4 to strengthen rural football development in Central Province. KSA President Maria Vavine said village associations will now run PNGFA-endorsed competitions, creating pathways for local players to reach higher levels of football. And in NRL, the West Tigers have announced that Sunia Turuva will remain with the club through until 2030. Originally contracted until the end of 2027, the Fiji international has put pen to paper on a three-year extension, keeping him at Concord until at least the end of the 2030 NRL season.
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5: And that's the news and sport. 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
1: 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Mm-hmm. 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
0: Yes.
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0: 280.
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3: 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Legend. Wonder
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1: Good night, Malky here with you on Legend FM Nights. And of course, what a beautiful Wednesday we've been having. Not a rain in the sky, not a cloud to be seen, and beautiful, hot, really, really hot sunshine from, I guess, 9 a.m. all the way till 4. I don't know, maybe from your end, it could have been cloudy. I don't know. Could have been. If it's been raining where you are, well, I'm sorry, but hey, remember, an umbrella always comes in handy, given if it's going to be sunny or rainy. It depends. It depends. It really does. Sometimes a raincoat can be a good fashion taste if you're thinking of going out, just mingling with your friends. Imagine this. You're out and about wearing a raincoat, and it's like, I'd say, pretty, pretty hot, like so hot that if you're wearing a black shirt, you're going to be drenched in sweat. Yeah. And you're wearing a raincoat. Why? It's a fashion statement, okay? It's a form of you saying, it's me, accept me for who I am. Remember, it's Wednesday, and I know a lot of us, well, it depends, it depends. If it's your fortnight today, budget properly. Don't be like me. Don't be like me, literally. I'm not a good role model. I never once said I was a role model, but if you see me as a role model, well, thank you so much. Text me and let me know. I'm sorry. But hey, remember this. It's been a tiring day. You should be tired. If you're still out and about, what are you doing? Get home. 2 more days. We have Thursday, Friday, and voila, the weekend. Yes, I know, I know. Plan well. Plan now. And we'll start from now. Tonight, get a scrapbook. Start writing your plans. Saturday, I'm going to go here. Sunday, I'll probably go there. And then Monday, back to the office. Remember, and make sure every work or task that has been given to you by your superiors, finish it up properly. You know, let's book out that office on Friday feeling victorious. So for tonight, Wednesday night, plan well. So Thursday and Friday will just be smooth sailing. Yes, be the captain of your ship and steer it away from the iceberg, okay? Because I believe in you and your ways of doing stuff. And speaking of doing stuff, the morning coffee. Yes, how is it? Does the morning coffee taste good to you? Well, that's your needle one for tonight. Well, some people can't start the day without it. Others say water is enough. But what's your take? I want to know. Call me up, 7373-8833. That's the landline number. Or, even better, you can send me a WhatsApp voice message or text on 7101-0101. Or a step further, check out our Legend FM PNG Facebook page. Go have a read and comment your thoughts, because I put up a poster earlier. Have a read and drop your comments in the comment section. Whether a morning coffee is a need or a want. Yes, you know that black morning coffee. Maybe you prefer a creamy coffee. Either way, is it a need or a want? I gotta know. You have to let me know. And yeah, that's your need or want for Wednesday night.
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0: Nothing but the hits on Legend FM. Malky here with you, and of course, Need or One for tonight, all about that morning coffee. You know, that pick me up. You know, when you wake up from your sleep, you'll be like, hey, stretching your hands, not to the bedside, but to the kitchen. But hey, I gotta know, is it a need or a want? All you had to do was call me up, or send me a WhatsApp message, or even better, comment on our Legend FM PNG Facebook page. And guess what? I got comments here on our Legend FM PNG Facebook page on the post I put up earlier. We have Henry and David. Henry says, it's definitely a need, no question about it. And John says, it's a need. It's definitely a need. And of course, I got a caller. Yes, a caller who's about to give us his insights as well. Gregory B., good night. What's your take for coffee, you know, morning coffee? Is it a need or a want? You have to let me know. Is it a need or a want?
1: Mr. Malky, good night to you. But the coffee in the morning, it's a want. Because there's some other, like water, any drinks. You can have it and you can go to work or school. So it's
0: that's really
1: a need.
0: Okay. It's a want. Okay. Thank you so much, Gregory V. I love that answer. Thank you, as always.
1: Thank you very much.
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Good night, Malky here with you on The Night Show, the greatest show on the face of the planet. Remember, if you're trying to do something right now, consider tomorrow morning. Really, consider it. You know, have a sit, you know, sit down, look yourself in the mirror and ask yourself this question. Is it really worth doing it now? I don't know. Probably you might try to do some handyman stuff, or probably trying to sew something. Like my mom, she's addicted to sewing. I know it's an addiction. Even when she's pissed, she will still sit down and sew a dress or a blouse. And she will complain a lot. But at some point, you realize from 1 a.m. all the way to 3 a.m. in the morning, I'm speaking, it's like she does it an all-nighter. And that same, you know, I'm going to say it. It's like a sickness, okay? It actually jumped from her to my sister. And let's just say she can sew all night to the point where it's like daybreak and she's looking at you like, hey, is that the sun?

0: Good night, Malky here with you on Legend FM's Memory Mix with Maggie, the taste PNG loves. And of course, you know, it's all about nostalgic music from now until the end of this hour. And speaking about this hour, you know, Trifa Mustard tonight, it's all about the main girl herself, or the main woman. Shout out to her, Cyndi Lauper. 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But you know the drill. 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Go see the post I posted up earlier. Go like it and comment your three favorite hits from Cyndi Lauper. Yes, you should know some of her songs. No, you should know all of it, depending. But hey, you know what to do. Let me know, because we're going to be talking about that tonight.
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0: It ain't the end of the road for you and me yet. Mark here with you on Legend FM's Memory Mix with Maggie, the taste PNG loves. And of course, Street Four must start tonight. It's all about her. Yes, her. Cyndi Lauper. Yes, Cyndi Lauper. Do you love her? Do you love her music? Well, all you have to do was call me up or send me a WhatsApp message. Or even better, go to our Legend FM PNG Facebook page and comment your three favorite hits from the queen herself. Yes. Well, I got comments here on our Legend FM PNG Facebook page from Go, Aiden, Roland, and Zender Boy. Well, Roland says he only has two because his two favorite songs are Girls Just Wanna Have Fun and Time After Time. All good, Roland. And Zender says Change of Heart, All Through the Night, and she a bop. Oh, B-O-P. She's a B-O-P. And Aiden's Girls Just Wanna Have Fun, True Colors, Time After Time, and Go's True Colors, When You Were Mine, and Time After Time. Thank you all for your comments. You guys have a wonderful night. Remember, Cyndi loves you. I love you. We both love you. And of course, Cyndi Lauper. Well, she was born as Catherine Ann Stephanie and changed her name to Cyndi Lauper to fit the pop culture at that time. But seriously, Cyndi Lauper. It's when I first heard the name when I was a kid, I was like, wait, what? That's the girl. That's the woman that's in the Girls Just Wanna Have Fun. That's her name. Yeah. And I was like, yeah, okay. So Cyndi Lauper's debut album, She's So Unusual, was released in 1983. It included hits like Girls Just Wanna Have Fun and Time After Time. And of course, she won a Grammy Award for Best New Artist in 1985, making her one of the few artists to win three of the four major American Entertainment Awards of that era. Just think about it. And of course, your three from a star is over. And up next, your memory mix with Maggie, the triple play, is coming up. Don't go anywhere.
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0: 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Number one, Smells Like Teen Spirit, Nirvana. Number two, All For You, Janet Jackson. Number three, Crazy by Garth Barkley. And number four, No Scrubs, TLC. In order drill, one won't be in. The remaining three will be in the Memory Mix triple play. So let's sit back, listen, and see which songs made the cut for tonight's Memory Mix triple play with Maggie. Here we go.

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You know, this is a good song to send to someone you like right now. You're never too old to have a crush. Good night, Malky here with you on Legend FM Nights. And remember this, okay? Tomorrow's gonna be Thursday, so prepare yourself in advance. Try your best to get everything done and just wait for daybreak. When I say wait, I mean don't sit up and stare at the window till morning. What I mean is like go to sleep. I know you're gonna go to sleep. We both are. Soon, but not yet. I know by 10 you should be probably winding down your night slowly but surely. But if you're an early bird, well, lovely, go to rest. But maybe you're clocking out, you know, shift work. Either you're clocking in, it depends, vice versa. But shout outs to you, you're a legend yourself. And speaking of legends, well, your ATE for tonight, well, it's from a very popular film back then, but I believe you may or may have not. It depends, but you probably know the saying, or this character. You may have come across this character. But here's the line. In the film, well, let's just say he's a Central American or South American. I'm not too sure. The character, he moves into America, builds an empire. I'm not going to say what kind of empire. And then in the film, there comes a group who actually go to his home. And he's there with his gun. And he says, "Sir,

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0: Nothing but the hits on Legend FM. And of course, recapping your question from ATE, you know, at the end. It's a famous film. Yeah, it was released in the near year 1983. I know, I wasn't born then, but my big sister was. And it starred a very prominent actor. I can't say the actor's name yet until I give the answer out. Okay, the line goes, "Say hello to my what? To my what?" Let me do it in the character's, you know, voice and the way. "Say hello to my little..." Oh, I may have given it away. And I got a text here from TMB, all the way from Radaz, and he said it so well, said it so fine. He wrote it down, and it goes like this. "Say hello to my little friend." Yes, it's Tommy Montoya. Yes, from the film Scarface, which was played by Al Pacino. So it follows the story of a Cuban immigrant that moves into America, and, you know, through ruthlessness, he actually rises in the Miami underworld. By the underworld, you know what I'm talking about. Of course, driven by ambition for power and wealth, he builds an empire through external pressure. So the film is actually after Al Pacino, you know, after the old Godfather series, I presume. And of course, yes, our ATE was "Say hello to my little friend." In that scene, he actually has a, I probably think it was a, I don't know, it was a machine gun or a pump. I'm not too sure, but it's been a while. But yes, your ATE goes, "Say hello to my little friend."
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0: G'day, Malky here with you on Legend FM, and guess what? 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

0: Juice Newton, Angel of the Morning. Yes, almost said good morning. Good night, Demoki, here with you. And your critters for tonight, well, it's all about turtles. So, turtles, they're slow movers. They move very slow on land, but are strong swimmers in the water. Their protective shells on their back, very hard, protect them from predators. And, you know, turtles can live for decades, and certain species live over 100 years. And you commonly find turtles in the ocean, rivers, lakes, wetlands, on land, depending on the species. They are species, you know. And of course, diet. They eat plants while others eat insects, fish, or small animals. And they're reptiles. They're cold-blooded, so they rely on sunlight to warm their bodies and stay active. Remember this for your critters tonight. Slow and steady isn't weakness. It's survival with a shell. And of course, your critters was all about turtles for tonight. If you love animals, do yourself a favor and adopt one. If the little one says, Papa, I want a cat, make sure you get a cat, because let me tell you, the love is amazing.
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Hey there, Malky here with you on Legend FM Nights. And of course, it is the final leg of the night show. But hey, don't worry, okay? We still have 1 hour to laugh, to sing, and to remind each other that just a couple of more, let's say 50 more minutes, and we're going to be seeing 12 a.m. And it's going to be Thursday. Yes, Thursday. I don't like it. I don't want to say goodbye. Never going to do. But hey, listen, you have been great. Remember, from 7 till now, we've been jamming. We've been together. Honestly, so nostalgic. I'm going to cry for you. I really will. But hey, yo, who is who for tonight? Do you remember CR7? It's a name, a very popular nickname to a soccer player to some, football player to many. Do you know who CR7 is? Yeah. All I'm going to say, he's an athlete who plays football or soccer, depending on which one you prefer to say the sport is. Some would say it's football, some would say it's foot soccer. You'll have to come up with it. But hey, CR7, any clues, you know the drill. Call me up, 7373-8833. That's the landline number. Or better yet, send me a WhatsApp message or a voice note on 7101-0101. And let's talk about who is Ufo tonight. He's an athlete. He plays soccer or football and is known as CR7. Yes, a letter C, a letter R, and a number 7. That relative calling

0: Legend FM, nothing but the hits. I hope you didn't forget about me. Yes, it is your one and only TT here vibing with you on the Midday Express. Well, I will be with you until 6 a.m. this morning. Good morning. It is Thursday today. Like they always say, Thursday it is today. And what better way to start our day with the walk in the woods? And this one is especially for you FIFA World Cup fans out there. The first official World Cup was played in Uruguay 1930, and since when the tournament has been held every fourth year, with exceptions for interruptions due to the Second World War. Now, there were, however, unofficial pre-FIFA World Cups already in the late 1800s, in a time when only a few national teams existed. So, another unofficial World Cup arranged before 1930 was Sir Thomas Lipton Trophy, held in 1909 and 1911. So besides that, the Summer Olympic football competitions would be a mark of which the best national teams were before 1930. The Olympic tournaments consisted, however, only of amateur teams. The World Cup became the real deal. So, with that little history of the FIFA World Cup being said, your question for this morning to kickstart our day, your day, my day, which two teams are scheduled to play the first match of 2026 FIFA World Cup in Mexico City? Which two teams are scheduled to play the first match of 2026 FIFA World Cup in Mexico City? I know you know the answer. Give me a buzz on 737-388-33, or you can send your responses to a WhatsApp number, 7101-0101. Don't forget to include your name and where you're texting from. 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

0: great and legendary Stevie Wonder with the song Superstition, bringing our time 21 minutes to the top of the hour. Good morning. You're vibing with Titi here on the Mid-Dawn Express. And it's Thursday. It is Thursday today. One more day and it is the weekend. Well, we're now in the part of the 411 where I give you healthy tips on how to stay fit or stay healthy. And this morning's 411 is hiccups. Yes, hiccups. Hiccups are also known as hiccoughs and are caused by a spasm of the diaphragm. Now, the diaphragm is the thin muscle between the chest and your tummy or your abdomen. Now, if your diaphragm tightens, this causes a rush of air into your lungs, and this forces your vocal cords to close, which makes the hiccup sound. So hiccups are common and will often stop after a few minutes. If your hiccups last longer than 2 days, they are considered long-lasting or chronic. And chronic hiccups can affect how you eat and sleep. Now, the cause of this are eating too much, or you having hot or cold drinks, too many fizzy drinks, drinking too much alcohol, smoking, chewing gum, and stress or excitement. Now, chronic hiccups can last for days or weeks, and they're quite rare, but they may be caused by conditions such as bowel obstruction, pneumonia, asthma, brain injury, diabetes, and appendicitis. Now, hiccups don't normally bother babies. Okay, now we're going to the babies, the infants. If you want to help your baby stop hiccuping, you can have them to burp after their feed or give them a dummy or pacifier. Or better yet, sit them upright after their feed. Now, there are ways to help stop hiccups at home. This is for you and I. This is including you holding your breath for a short time. And the other, you can breathe into a paper bag, or you pull your knees to your chest to compress your diaphragm. Those are ways that can help you stop hiccups when at home.
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not Get Out of My Dreams. That's Billy Ocean there for you with the song Get Out of My Dreams, Get Into My Car. Bringing our time 3 minutes to the top of the hour. Good morning. You're with Titi vibing with on the Mid-Dawn Express. And yes, well, earlier on, I asked you in a segment of Walk in the Woods, which two teams are scheduled to play the first match of 2026 FIFA World Cup in Mexico? And let's head on over to our Legend FM PNG Facebook page. And we've got Killer Junior says Mexico versus South Africa. Bamun Gabby and Sophie Hamby Jerome say Mexico versus Japan. Well, the correct answer is Mexico versus South Africa. The World Cup 2026 is the 23rd edition of the FIFA football tournament and the first to be hosted by three nations. That's Canada, Mexico and the United States. The tournament is scheduled for 11th June to 19th July and with 48 teams in 12 groups of four. Now, Friday 12th June will be the first game. There's two games in Group A that will be played, Mexico and South Africa, and same time Republic of Korea and Czechia. I've got for you coming up in the next hour, the Tough Nut segment, and through the hourglass, so don't go anywhere. Every mom is a superhero. 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

0: And it is Thursday today. If you're feeling young, you should, just like how Rod Stewart says, forever young. Beautiful Thursday. Good morning to you. You're vibing with Titi on the Midday Express here on Legend FM. And what better way to start the hour with Tough Nut? And yes, this is where I get to test your brain. It is time for the quiz, and your quiz for this morning is, who is the all-time scorer in FIFA World Cup? Who is the all-time scorer in FIFA World Cup? Yes, this is the FIFA World Cup hour from 12 all the way to 6 a.m. this morning. That's the time I will be with you. So, who is the all-time scorer in FIFA World Cup? 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

0: Thursday. Good morning to you. Yes, you sexy thing there by hot chocolate. And what better way to start? You are with Titi vibing on the Mid-Dawn Express, bringing our time 21 minutes to the top of the hour. And we're still in the hour of Tough Nut, where I got to test your brain. And the question or the quiz I gave you this morning to kickstart our quiz, well, the second quiz for the morning, and based on FIFA World Cup. And who is the all-time scorer in FIFA World Cup? And I've got Jeffet. Jeffet says Miroslav Klose, and that is correct. It is Miroslav. Now, Klose holds the record for the most goals scored in World Cup history, netting 16 goals in 24 matches. He achieved this remarkable feat during the tournaments held in 2002, 2006, 2010, and 2014. Let's head on over to our shout-outs. And first one here says, my name is Gibson, texting all the way from Kokopo. I'd like to send my morning greetings to my family. A big shout-out to my family in Pom, Junior, Calumet, Bonnie, Mommy Elsie, Sylvia, and Kande Ellie. Much love to you all. Also sending love to my family in Kinabot, my auntie and all my cousins, and to my family in Rabura, Section Rangada, especially my shorties. This shout-out is for you. Much love and respect always. Stay safe, stay blessed, and keep going strong. Another one here says, hi, Titi, Aiden of Tokara here. I'd like to request a song from Britney Spears called Born to Make You Happy. Thanks so much. Well, Aiden, I've got for you Britney Spears with One More Time. Another one here says, Totsi here texting in from the home of the 2RPIR, Muruks Moyen Barracks, sending my morning greetings to my Goroka family here at Lopi Street 13W, namely Jack Boyd 1301, Rusty Gurin, Papa Dome, Slima, Ben Namo, and Daddy Rasta, requesting the song from Commodore with Night Shift. I'll see what I can do, but thank you so much for the shout out. Another one here says, hi, I'm Omar Nikolai Ernest, texting from Gordon's Heron Street. Can I send my regards to my boys all the way from Kanaka Bus Stop, Digogwa, Trobriand Islands, Milimbay Province, please? Well, thank you everyone for the shout out, and Omar requesting for a song, UB40 Kingston. Good morning to all you legends out there. I've got your songs coming up in the next hour or so, but hey, don't go anywhere. You're with Titi on Legend FM, nothing but the hits.
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0: Marks right here waiting for you, and I will be with you until 6 a.m. this morning. Good morning, you're with Titi vibing on the Mid-Dawn Express here on Legend FM. And yes, Richard Marks. You know, did you know that that song was actually a love letter to his wife? He wrote that song. It was a love letter to his wife, Cynthia Rhodes, who was in South Africa shooting a film. It was originally created to be sung by Barbara Streisand. However, she refused to sing it. And because Marks was an aspiring singer-songwriter when Streisand reached out and asked him to write a hit. But when he sent her Right Here Waiting, she turned down the chance to record it. Oh, well, coming up is the, in the next hour, we have the linguistic roots. But for now, let's take a look, at today in history. So on this day in history, you know what I found out? All of this that I'm going to be telling you are the people who actually passed away on this date. So in 1998, Frank Sinatra, the chairman, of the board, passed away at the age of 82. His death marked the end of an era for the music industry. In 2015, legendary blues singer, songwriter, and guitarist B.B. King passed away in Las Vegas at the age of 89. In 2024, Michael James, the lead singer of Jimmy James and the Vagaboys, passed away in London, UK. 2023, Bernd Rosengren, a hard bop, post bop tenor saxophonist, passed away in Stockholm, Sweden. In 2023, classical pianist Ingrid Hebler also passed away in Salzburg, Austria. It's just one of those, you know, when you look back today in history, I mean, today is what? The 14th of May. And all of these people, you know, every day history is always made. And this is what today in history is like. Stay with me as I've got for you the linguistic roots and behind the roots coming up in the next hour. Every mom is a superhero. 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

0: summer of 69, Brian Guy Adams, the Canadian rock singer-songwriter, musician, photographer, and social activist whose raspy voice and anthemic hits made him one of the most successful artists of the 1980s and 1990s. Good morning, you're with Titi on Legend FM on the Mid-Dawn Express and bringing our time 24 minutes past 2. And speaking of summer of 69, what a song, what a song. Hey, up next is Behind the Curtain, where we will look at how the song was created or how a band was formed. Pretty much the history of a song or a band. But for now, it is time for Linguistic Roots, where we find out what slang or terms were used back in the days. So slang refers to informal words or phrases used in casual conversation, often specific to certain groups, cultures, or generations. Speaking of slang, what does the term or slang grody mean? This is a good one. What does the term slang grody mean? What does it mean? If you do know, give me a buzz on 7373833, or you can call me up or send a voice note or send me a message with response to the question of what does the term or slang grody means on 7101-0101. And don't forget to include your name and where you're texting from. I've got a shout out here, speaking of our WhatsApp, shout out here, and it says, Taddy here at Alotau, pass my morning regards to Karen Bate and Eti Matau. If you could play a Phil Collins song, I've got for you Phil Collins coming up on the other side with the song Something Happened on the Night. Every mom is a superhero. 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

you're feeling pressured this morning, don't be, just like what John Farnham says. Yes, that was John Farnham with the song Pressure Down. Good morning, you're with TT Vibing on the Mid-Dawn Express here on Legend FM, bringing our time 2 minutes to the top of the hour. And yes, in the linguistic roots, I asked you what the slang grody meant. And I've got Tuddy. He says, grody means disgusting or dirty. It was a slang used in the 1980s to describe something that is extremely disgusting or repulsive. Stay with me as I've got for you Behind the Curtain up in the next hour, as well as multiple choice pop quiz. Every mom is a superhero. 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The late nights, the endless love, the sacrifices you'll never forget. 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

I'm nothing but the hits. You're vibing with your one and only Titi here on the Mid-Dawn Express. And good morning. It is Thursday today. Oof, Billy Joel, Uptown Girl. Well, if ever you thought it was Westlife's song, no, it wasn't. That's actually Billy Joel's song. Hey, now we are in the segment of, what is this? Behind the Curtain. I don't know if you remember this song, but let's see if you do.

0: Yeah, the introduction is such a giveaway. That is the song that we'll be featuring this morning in, well, Behind the Curtain. So in February 2010, that's actually Shakira's song of Waka Waka. So in February 2010, Shakira wrote and produced Waka Waka, This Time for Africa, with American record producer John Hill. It received generally favorable reviews from critics. However, the selection of Shakira to sing the song generated controversy after numerous South Africans expressed disappointments in FIFA's decision, arguing that a native artist should have been assigned the role. The lyrics of Waka Waka, This Time for Africa compare football, which is soccer, players to soldiers on a battlefield and encourage them to fight for their goals. Fraser McAlpine from BBC Music Chat Blog described them to be about an undisclosed event which is about to happen for Africa, in which everyone gets together and enjoys the fruit of their hard work, even though there have been many hardships along the way. The Spanish version of the song does not contain a war metaphor and instead talks about walls coming down. Every mom is a superhero. 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

0: definitely not gonna be stopping until 6 a.m. this morning. You're vibing with your girl Titi here on Legend FM. Nothing but the hits. And yes, bringing our time up. 12 minutes, should I say now? Well, it's 11 minutes at the top of the hour. Good morning to you. We're now in the, well, the part of multiple choice pop quiz. And it's the time again to test your brains. And so, are you ready for another quiz? Here's your multiple choice pop quiz. And because we're in the fever of the FIFA World Cup, at what age did Pele make his FIFA World Cup debut? At what age did Pele make his FIFA World Cup debut? Is it A, 28, B, 19, C, 17, or D, 22? At what age did Pele make his FIFA World Cup debut? Is it A, 28, B, 19, C, 17, or D, 22? Give me a buzz on 7373833 if you do know the answer, or you can also send your answer to our WhatsApp number, 7101-0101. Don't forget to include your name and where you're texting from. And as always, better yet, head on over to our Legend FM PNG Facebook page, where a post has been pinned up for you to leave your answer in the comment section.
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0: rhythm of the night. Now this is the rhythm of the morning. You're vibing with Titi here on Legend of Curve. Nothing but the hits, bringing our time 2 minutes to the top of the hour. Now, earlier on, I asked you the question of, well, in our multiple choice pub question segment, and at what age did Pele make his FIFA World Cup debut? Because we're still in our FIFA World Cup fever right now. And your options were A, 28, B, 19, C, 17, and D, 22. Now, heading over to our Legend FM PNG Facebook page, I've got Roland Lacasa and Aiden Orari both saying C, 17. That is correct. Yes, that is correct. You do know your football. Edson Arantes do Nascimento is better known as Pele, scored 2 goals in the 1958 final against Sweden, showcasing his prodigious talent. Stay with me because in the next hour, I've got for you the Yumi FM PNG Music Awards update and some more of good vibes on this beautiful Thursday morning. Every mom is a superhero. 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

0: are two of the very names that are popping up in my head because of that song. Monk is there with the song I'm a Believer, bringing our time 23 minutes to the top of the hour. Good morning. You're vibing with Titi on the Mid-Dawn Express here on Legend FM. And it is Thursday today. Thursday. You can already feel and sense that the weekend is just asleep away. Yes, I know. Another week dusted. Well, not today, but tomorrow. You could just let your hair down, grab a few cold ones just to unwind and de-stress. Speaking of the Monkees, now they were a 1960s American pop rock band created for a television show, achieving major commercial success and cultural influence. And they were formed in Los Angeles. Bert Snyder. The band consisted of Mickey Dolenz, David Jones, Michael Nesmith, and Peter Tork. Initially, their musical contributions were limited to vocals, with professional songwriters and session musicians providing much of the instrumentation. Over time, the members gained creative control, performing their own instruments and contributing to songwriting, starting with the album Headquarters in 1967. That's just a little bit of a history of the Monk. I would say a brief history, but we're now in the segment or the hour of urban legend. Yes, this is an urban legend where it's called Polybius. Vintage gamers have been talking about this strange arcade game since the early 1980s. Called Polybius, this game supposedly has strange and sometimes lethal effects on its players. It can prompt feelings of amnesia, disorientation, and even suicide. Moreover, men would occasionally visit arcades to get together data from the game before vanishing. Was this game some sort of awful CIA experiment? Sadly, since arcades are a thing of the past, we'll never know. But I mean, it would go to say to today's, you know, because if you're a gamer, you're one that's addicted to your game. You don't want to end up like the Polybius story. I'm just saying, arcade and today's technology, they could somehow interrelate. I mean, if you know, you know. Hey, coming up, I've got for you today in history, or should I say, the fun facts, the mature or the senior audience fun facts.
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0: Johnny Lennon. Or should I say John Lennon there for you with the song Woman. Good morning, you're with TT here on Legend FM, bringing our time 4 minutes to the top of the hour. Thursday it is. And if you've got plans for the day, well, you have tomorrow and then you have the weekend. But we're still in our fever of the FIFA World Cup, and it is the time for, well, the fun facts. And what better way to find out or to know about the facts of FIFA World Cup? Now, the inaugural FIFA World Cup took place in Uruguay in 1930, and 13 teams competed, where the host nation, Uruguay, emerged victorious. The original Jules Rimet Trophy was used until 1970. After Brazil's third win, it was replaced by the current FIFA World Cup trophy that is used today. Did you know in FIFA World Cup, the 2018 World Cup in Russia captured a global television audience of over 3.5 billion people, making it the most watched tournament in history. The youngest World Cup debutant, Norman Whiteside of Northern Ireland, holds the record as the youngest player, starting at 17 in 1982. Roger Miller of Cameroon was 42 years old when he scored against Russia in 1994. And Jeff Hurst is the only player to score a hat-trick in a World Cup final, leading England to victory in 1966. Hakan Şükür of Turkey scored the fastest World Cup goal in 11 seconds against South Korea in 2002. If you watched that game, you probably know. Just Fontaine of France scored 13 goals in the 1958 World Cup, a record that still stands. And Oliver Kahn of Germany was awarded the Golden Ball in 2002, the only goalkeeper to win it. Last but not the least, well, Cameroon became the first African team to reach the quarterfinals in 1990. Wow, and we're now in 2026. Imagine that. And that record still stands today. And coming up in the final hour, stay with me as we wrap up that final hour as well with Aligning Your Stars and Masterclass. Don't go anywhere. Every mom is a superhero. 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

0: Leopard bringing our time to 27 past 5. Good morning. It is Thursday today. And if you're on your way to work, hey, safe travels. Have an awesome day today. You're with Titi on the Mid-Dawn Show, and this is the final hour. And to wrap up the show, what better way to start off? Well, to start and to wrap up, but not just yet. Yes, we're in the segment of Masterclass, and this morning's Masterclass is Sir Burukidu. Now, he was the first Indigenous Chief Justice of Papua New Guinea, serving from 1980 to 1993 and championing judicial independence. Sir Burukidu was born on the 8th of August 1945 and passed away on the 30th of January 1944. He was a pioneering Papua New Guinean jurist who became the first national Chief Justice of Papua New Guinea. Born in Pari Village, Central Province, he was educated in Australia at the University of Queensland, where he earned his law degree and met his future wife, Dame Carol Kidu. Now, in 1945, as mentioned, he was born in Toowoomba, Queensland, Australia. In 1970, he graduated from the University of Queensland with an LLB. In 1971 to 72, he worked as a legal officer in the Department of Law. In 1972, he was appointed acting Crown Prosecutor and the Crown Prosecutor as well. From 1974 to 1976, he was appointed, or should I say 1977, he was appointed as the Acting Secretary of Justice. From 1978 to 79, he was appointed Secretary of Justice and Principal Legal Officer to the National Executive Council. From 1979 to 1980, he was appointed Secretary, Prime Minister's Department. From 1980, he was then appointed Chief Justice of Papua New Guinea. And in 1993, he was ousted as Chief Justice by the Wingti government. You're with Titi, don't go anywhere. 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

0: breaking anybody's heart this morning. Hey, good morning to you. Beautiful Thursday it is today. You're with Titi vibing on the Mid-Dawn Show. And yes, well, this is actually the final hour. And that was Elton John with Don't Go Breaking My Heart. Beautiful morning to Lahibada. We have Bato, Dagi, Blake, Butterhands, Yusa, everybody that's currently in the live. Coco Papi, good morning to you. And yes, you know what? You don't want to be breaking your mother's heart as well, eh? And in case you don't know, competition is now on for you to win Mom an awesome prize. Celebrating Mother's Day, Legend FM wants to feature a story of your mom in Mom the Woman. 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I will see you to wrap up the final and the last of the show. 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

0: Little River Band there with The Other Guy. Good morning, you're with Titi on the Midday Express, and we've come to the end of the show. And like they always say, all good things must come to an end. But if it is your birthday today, you are a legend to celebrate it with Jack Hughes, Miranda Gosgrove, and Mark Zuckerberg. It's a happy birthday from myself and the Legend FM crew. Coming up next, you'll have Augie with you for the breakfast show, as well as from the all-new look PNG Houseboom, Legend FM News and Sports with Trans-Pacific Assurance, the intelligent insurer. 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
3: Hey, top morning to you. Happy Thursday. It's 6, Emmanuel Maipay. The Teaching Service Commission, or the TSC, has launched a corporate plan, the Teacher Service Development Plan, at the official website, modernizing teachers' administration and also strengthening education across the country. The launch of the event marked a major change for the commission, which has operated largely through manual record keeping for the past 53 years. Chairman of the TSC, Mr. Mike Ugaya, said the institution is now entering a new era of digital transformation, accountability, and strategic planning designed to improve services for nearly 70,000 teachers nationwide. Prime Minister James Marape says the government will carefully assess the Ombudsman Commission's referral of the Chief Justice Gibbs Salika, stressing respect for the Constitution and judicial independence whilst seeking legal advice before any decision is made. He urged patience, noting that the matter involves complex constitutional issues and will be handled through proper legal processes. And the national government has reaffirmed its commitment to expanding higher and technical education following the groundbreaking ceremony for the proposed Sundown Technical College and the Teachers College at Poro in Aitope, the West Pacific province. And the Higher Education Minister, Kinoko Afeo, said the institution will improve access to education and skills training in areas including construction, agriculture, tourism, hospitality, and teacher training, with the government committing 1 million kina towards the project. To regional news, Australia's aid budget has increased slightly in nominal terms, but declined in real value amid inflation. In the 2026-2027 federal budget, Australia raised official development assistance, or the ODA, for Pacific by 3% to a $2.2 billion. However, with Pacific inflation projects projected at 4.6%, the increase does not keep in pace in real terms. Pacific aid now accounts for about 42% of Australia's total of $5.2 billion aid budget.
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3: And the PNG Barramundis, the PNG national men's cricket team, have secured a hard-fought two-wicket victory over Samoa on Wednesday in the ICC Men's T20 World Cup East Asia Pacific Qualifiers 2026 Super 6 stage at the Sanol International Cricket Ground in Japan. To NRL News, Raiders forward Simi Sasagi is facing a stint on the sidelines after suffering a shoulder injury against the Panthers. Sasagi has no structural damage to his shoulder, but will require 4 to 6 weeks to recover before making a return to the field.
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Oggy with you here on Legend FM. Nothing but the hits. 9 minutes past the 6 o'clock. It was good, my friend. The weekend is just around the corner. Hey, for hit back. So just because you see something that is trending online on social media, it doesn't mean it belongs on your feed. So I'm talking about, you know, explicit content. Sharing this stuff can affect young viewers. It can also damage their reputations and, you know, spread negativity across social media. So why not we use our platforms to entertain, inspire, and, you know, inform, not to just exploit. You gotta think before you post. Respect others online and help keep social media safe for everyone. I saw a lot of commotion regarding a particular video that was, you know, on social media involving some people, kids. And all of a sudden, everyone just wanted to have a say in that, sharing that video. It's just unnecessary. Facebook is not supposed to be like that.

0: Let me out.
1: Hey, buddy, it's Ogie on The Breakfast Show. Let's get straight into Cryptic Song. I'd like to see if you are awake already, if your mind's working this morning. So for Cryptic Song, what is the iconic chorus line based off the cryptic sentence that reads, question about existence following affection? Okay, question about existence following affection. This is the cryptic sentence, but what is that iconic chorus line? I'm going to give you a hint. The song was released in the year 1998, and it came from the album Believe. Okay, I'm going to give you another hint. So it was dedicated to her former husband, Sonny Bono. So based on all that, what do you think the iconic chorus line is? Based off this cryptic line, question about existence following affection. Come on, you should know this. Call me up, 7373-8833 or WhatsApp 7373-8833.

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0: Okay, so for cryptic song again, what is the iconic chorus line based off the cryptic sentence that reads a question about existence following affection? Based off that, what do you think that iconic chorus line is? It's sung by this beautiful legend, female vocalist. Her voice is like, she sings like she uses autotune. So the song was released in the year 1998. It topped the charts some years that time of the year. And it came from the album Believe, and the song's dedicated to her former husband, Sonny Bono. Call me up, 7373-8833. WhatsApp to 7101011, or the poster is up on Facebook. So yeah, the iconic chorus line based off this cryptic sentence, question about existence following affection. What do you reckon?
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2: Hey, good morning. Happy Thursday. Our headlines, PNG announces historic marine sanctuary. 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

Yo, it's 6:36 on the Legend FM Breakfast Show with Oggy. What's good? Now your feedback for cryptic song. So what is the iconic chorus line based off the cryptic sentence that read, question about existence, following affection, barra. When you hear that, it gives you the song Believe. Do you believe in life after love? That is the iconic chorus line. And translated to the little cryptic sentence thingy, it gave question about existence following affection. Can you see how relatable they both are? Yeah, how they both kind of sound the same? Yeah, the other one's just in cryptic form. Yeah, well, this song, it became one of the biggest pop songs of all time. The track is also, you know, famous for popularizing the use of autotune as a creative vocal effect, later known as the Shea effect, man. If you didn't know, now you know.

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0: 2 kids plus issue. I'm going to be giving you a scenario and I'd like you to find a solution around it. So a student notices that one of their classmates always sits alone during lunch and, you know, rarely joins group activities. So some kids have, you know, started teasing the student, making them feel even more isolated and unhappy at school. So how are you going to be solving this issue? Probably you are a teacher, a parent, a guardian. How are you going to be solving this issue? I'd like you to call me up and let me know, 7373-8833 or WhatsApping me to 7101-0101. Again, so the scenario, you've got a student who notices that one of their classmates always sits alone during lunch and rarely joins group activities. So some kids, they started teasing that student, making them feel even more isolated and unhappy at school. How are you going to be solving the issue?
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0: First to Thursday, talking with you here on Legend FM. Nothing but the hits. So pretty soon, from the all-new look PNG Hausbung, you've got the Legend FM news and sports news with Trans-Pacific Assurance, the intelligent insurer. Mr. Maifa is going to be telling you more about PNG. So they announced a historic marine sanctuary. More info on that and other stories as well. But hey, for Kidchu, I gave you a scenario where a student notices that one of their classmates always sits alone during lunch and, you know, rarely joins group activities. So some kids have started teasing the student, making them feel even more isolated and unhappy at school. And the awesome Rebecca always waiting for this segment to always give in a feedback. So she says here on WhatsApp that the student decides to invite the classmate to sit with their group during lunch and encourages others to include them in games and class activities. A teacher also notices the situation and leads a classroom discussion about kindness, respect and bullying. That is so true. I appreciate it, Rebecca. Also, over time, you know, the classmate becomes more confident. So it makes new friends and feel safer and happy at school. Thank you.
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0: Morning, Mr. Grajabi. You tell me, how would you solve that issue?
1: I'll solve it by getting him, okay, talking to him properly as a guidance.
0: Nice.
1: Talking to him, advising him, I'll tell him that you forget about whatever. You just mind all have some good, nice friends which you will, you know, stories or like that. But who are kissing you or what? Forget about that. Don't worry about it. They are not, like, looking after you. I'm your guy then. I'm giving you advice.
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10: Hey, good morning, it's 7. Prime Minister James Morape, alongside the Minister for Fisheries, Delta Wong, have announced a transformative leap in Papua New Guinea's environmental stewardship and regional leadership in a landmark move for the Blue Pacific continent. The national government formally created the Western Manus Marine Sanctuary at this 214,000 kilometers of no-take zone. It's the largest in Melanesia, accounting for approximately 9% of PNG's exclusive economic zone. Meanwhile, PNG is moving to monetize conservation through the Blue Bond Facility. This strategy aims to earn revenue from carbon sequestration and the Blue Bond economy rather than relying solely on the extractive industry. Dr. Eric Sala, the National Geographic Explorer in Residence, of and founder of the Pristine Seas, joined the Oceans Summit this week to highlight the scientific value of PNG waters. He noted that the protected areas act like the savings account, where the principal is set to set aside to produce the annual returns in the form of increased fish spillover, food security, and also tourism. The Teaching Service Commission, the TSC, has launched its corporate plan, Teaching Service Development Plan, and officially the official website as well, Modernizing Teacher Administration and Strengthening Education Governance Across PNG. The launch event marked major change for the commission, which has operated largely through manual record keeping for the last 53 years. Chairman of the Teaching Service Commission, Mr. Maini Mike Ugaya, said the institution is now entering a new era of digital transformation, accountability, and strategic planning designed to improve services for nearly 70,000 teachers nationwide. The Eastern Britain Provincial Government, under the leadership of Governor Michael Maroom, has partnered with the Egmark Limited to support the youth development in the inland mining area of the Gazelle District with delivery of nursery and building materials valued at over 15,000 kina. The assistance was presented to the Ramandu Youth Association to strengthen rural communities through sustainable agriculture and economic development initiatives. Regional news, Australia's aid budget has increased slightly in normal terms but declined in real value and amid inflation. In the 2026 to 2027 federal budget, Australia raised official development assistance, or the ODA, for the Pacific to 3% to $2.2 billion. However, with Pacific inflation projected at 4.6%, the increase does not keep pace in real terms. Pacific aid now accounts for about 42% of Australia's total $5.2 billion aid budget.
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10: And the PNG Barramundis have secured a hard-fought two-wicket victory over Samoa on Wednesday in the ICC Men's T20 World Cup East Asia Pacific Qualifiers 2026, the Super 6 stage at the Asano International Cricket Ground in Japan. To NRL News, Raiders forward Simi Sasagi is facing a stint on the sidelines after suffering a shoulder injury against the Panthers. Sasagi has no structural damage to his shoulder, but will require 4 to 6 weeks to recover before making a return to the field.
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10: Yes, nominations for the Listener's Choice Song of the Year is now open. 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

and Charlton Eddie on the Legend FM Breakfast Show with Uggy. Happy Thirsty Thursday, 9 minutes past 7 o'clock. Oh man, that song from the year 1992. It came from the album Duophonic, if I can remember. Yes, that's one of my favorite songs as well. I'd like you to update me. What is the traffic like at your section? You're probably stuck in someone else's section, someone else's traffic. You call me up 7373-8833 or let me know on WhatsApp 7101011. Man, I swear the construction that is still progressing at my section is just causing, a lot of problems. You know, these people came and they're still completing the stuff and they left it for like 2 weeks and it's still, you know, yet to, you know, fix the road. And I swear it's just chaotic living in that section. Anyways, we ain't done yet, okay? 10 minutes past 7 o'clock, that is the time. You better get moving, okay?

0: Keith Sweat songs. You know who this guy is, right? American singer, producer, songwriter. He's like an early figure in the new Jack Swing musical movement from that time. So he's known for his collection of hits, which included I Want Hair, Make It Last Forever, I'll Give All My Love to You, Make You Sweat, Get Up On It, Twisted, Nobody. Man, all his songs are just legit. It's like a, how do I put it in a good way without sounding, never mind, but you get what I mean. So I got one of his famous line from my songs, translated that into poetry, and then I came up with the poetic line that read, "Your love has tangled every corner of my soul, leaving my heart lost in the maze of your shadow." Okay, so it's a short poetic line this morning. If you think you know, I'd like you to call me up, 7373-8833, or WhatsApp to 711-011. The poster is up as well on Facebook. So the poetic line reads, "Your love has tangled every corner of my soul, leaving my heart lost in the maze of your shadow." Based off that, but I know you know a Keith Sweat. Think of his song from his. And you let me know if you need more time. The poster is up on Facebook.
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0: And as you should, my friend, you gotta survive today. It's Thursday. You made it through Monday all the way. Tomorrow is Friday. The weekend is just around the corner. But hey, it's 24 past 7. It's the breakfast show. I'll give it to you. Good morning, Strats. And your feedback for Blood Buzz. Kid Sweat got one of his famous songs, translated that famous line into poetry. And then I came up with the line, "Your love has tangled every corner of my soul, leaving my heart lost in the maze of your shadow. Sometimes I wish I was that poetic." Anyway, Kid Sweat, thank you for that song. If you thought it was twisted. And this song, but takes me all the way back. I was a kid that time. Elder siblings always played to this song. They vibe to it. All the emotions just came out whenever this song played. And I was always wondering, like, what's really going on? But anyways, it's glad to know what the song means right now. So it's a song that, you know, it helped him, you know, cement his reputation as one of the kings of romantic R&B music. And on the poster that was up, Aiden O'Rourke, the legend, always get Blood Buzz correct every morning.
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1: Yes, good morning once again. Our headlines, TISA Bank strengthens its SME engagement in the Milne Bay province, and PNG announces historic marine sanctuary. In sports, PNG Barramundi secured another win in the men's T20 World Cup. EAP qualifiers in Japan.
2: And again, thank you, Mr. Maipe. 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

0: 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So whenever you hear this sound,
1: make my morning so good.
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1: Make my morning so good.
2: Ah, okay. So who am I speaking to?
1: Nelwyn,
2: okay, my sister, you got it correct. Now, I want you to tell me, how would you use oat unsweetened milk?
1: Oh, obviously, when making waffles or pancakes.
2: Ah, nice, for breakfast, huh?
1: Yeah, breakfast.
2: Okay, thank you so much, Nelwyn, for calling in. Good luck, fingers crossed, the draw is going to be done tomorrow on the breakfast show.
3: Make my morning so good.
2: Yes, okay, so who am I speaking to?
3: Aiden.
2: Brother Aiden, good morning.
3: Good morning, brother.
2: Okay, nice one. So you got it correct. You're in the draw. Can you just tell me how you are going to be using the So Good Oat Unsweetened Milk?
3: Okay, what comes to mind is, I think I'll have it to invite bananas, just chop them up and put them in the bowl.
2: Uh-huh.
3: Add some milk to it, the So Good Milk. I saw you, that pound of milk, and have it a red banana.
2: Ah, nice one, my brother. Okay, well, that's it. You are in the draw now, so fingers crossed. The draw is going to be done tomorrow for the first week.
3: Okay, thank you very much.
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0: Okay, you've got approximately 12 minutes to office time. It's the breakfast show. We're talking with you. Just received a WhatsApp message from mom again, and she's like, yo, so Miss Muffet said to listen in. So, this was what she told mom. She's like, yo, I want to listen to Papa Ogie Legend FM. Okay, I got one song coming up for you next. But for smart money, so the question, what's the first thing you bought after getting paid? If you got paid yesterday, what was the first thing that you bought? Okay, I haven't bought anything yet, to be honest. Yesterday I was using other people's money, so I haven't bought anything yet. But if you did, if you got paid yesterday and if you did buy something, what was that? You let me know, 7373-8833, or WhatsApp me, 711011. Or if you haven't got paid yet, but you have in mind what you'd like to buy first, then you let me know, okay?
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0: And happy Thursday to all you with you here on Legend FM. Nothing but a hit. Pretty soon at 8 o'clock from the all new look PNG House Boong, you've got the Legend FM News and Sports News with Trans Pacific Assurance, the intelligent insurer. Mr. Maipa is going to be telling you more about TISA Bank. They strengthen their SME bank in Milne Bay Province. More info on that and other stories as well. And I asked you for smart money. What was the first thing you bought yesterday if you got paid or if you haven't yet? What will be the first thing you have in mind to get for yourself? For me, probably, I don't know. To be honest, the thing at the top of my head right now is spaghetti carbonara. But anyways, let's check out the phone lines.
1: I got paid yesterday, so
0: yep.
1: I went out, I bought house food fresh.
0: Uh-huh, okay.
1: Just a rice bag and a flour bag and oil, sugar, coffee and milk and told my day what you know, took in to my siblings and like that. That's all I want to talk about.
0: Thank you, Grajabi. That's actually a good thing to do. I don't know, for me, I don't like to give my siblings money because it's my money. I work hard for it.
1: Yes, yes. Don't, I know you don't big money. Just one kina,
0: that's
1: enough. You know.
0: Yes.
1: Our parents are like...
0: That one, yes. Definitely.
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9: 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Prime Minister James Marape, alongside the Minister for Fisheries, Zelda Wong, announced a transformative leap in PNG's environmental stewardship and regional leadership in a landmark move for the Blue Pacific continent. The national government of PNG officially or formally created the Western Manus National Marine Sanctuary. This 214,000 square kilometers no-take zone is the largest in Melanesia, according to accounting for approximately 9% of PNG's exclusive economic zone. Meanwhile, PNG is moving to monetize conservation through a blue bond facility. The strategy aims to earn revenue from carbon trading and the blue bond economy rather than just relying solely on the extractive industry. Dr. Enric Sala, the National Geographic Explorer in Residence and founder of the Pristine Seas, joined the Melanesian Ocean Summit this week to highlight the scientific value of Papua New Guinea's waters. He noted that protected areas act like a savings account where the principal is set aside to produce annual returns in the form of increased fish spillover, food security, and also tourism. To regional news, Australia's aid budget has increased slightly in nominal terms but declined in real value amid inflation. In the 2026 to 2027 federal budget, Australia raised official development assistance for the Pacific by 3% to $2.2 billion. However, with Pacific inflation projected at 4.6%, the increase does not keep pace in real terms. Pacific aid now accounts for about 42% of Australia's total of $5.2 billion aid budget.
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9: And the PNG bottom line is the PNG national men's cricket team have secured a hard-fought 2-wicket victory over Samoa on Wednesday. That's in the ICC Men's T20 World Cup East Asia Pacific Qualifiers 2026 at the Super 6 stage at the Sano International Cricket Ground in Japan. And to NRL News, Raiders forward Simi Sasagi is facing a stint on the sidelines after suffering a shoulder injury against the Panthers. Sasagi has no structural damage to his shoulder, but will require 4 to 6 weeks to recover before making a return to the field.
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9: And that's the news and sports nominations for the Listener's Choice Song of the Year is now open. 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

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Man, I swear, the Michael Jackson biopic is a must watch. I swear, I watched it like 4 times already, to be honest. But anyway, it's 8:09. It's Ogie with you here on the Legend FM Breakfast Show. Morning and happy Thursday. If you just got into the office, you know what to do, okay? Do not let yourself down. If you got some morning shout-outs, you call me up 7373-8833 or WhatsApp 7101011. And if it is your birthday today, happy birthday on behalf of your friends, your family, everyone that knows you, appreciate you. 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You have a great day today.

0: 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It's the Legend FM Breakfast Show with Ogie. We're slowly winding down now for a hand reveal. You know how it works, right? All you got to do is reveal what I have in my hand based off what I give you, okay? Or what I describe. So in my hand, it's something that gives commands without speaking. It opens doors to endless information and turns thoughts into visible words within seconds. It is used daily by students, gamers, office workers and creators. It helps people communicate, work and explore the digital world with just a movement of fingers. Okay, that's a giveaway right there. But hey, if you think you know what that might be, you can call me up 7373-8833 or WhatsApp me 7101-0101.
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1: 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We were good.

0: So based off the description that I gave you in my hand is something that gives commands without speaking, opens doors to endless information, and turns thoughts into visible words within seconds. So it is used daily by students, gamers, office workers, and creators, helping people communicate, work, and explore the digital world with just the movement of fingers.
1: I'm thinking that the question, the answer, I'm thinking it's the mobile phone.
0: You think it's a mobile phone?
1: Yes.
0: Okay, my brother, yes, you are correct. It is. Well, actually, to be honest, you want to know? The answer was a computer keyboard, but then reading the description again, it still kind of gives a mobile phone. So it's okay. Yeah, I can accept that. It's a mobile phone.
1: Thank you.
0: Thank you, my brother. You have a great day today and be safe.
1: Thank you. Same to you.
2: Mobile phone.
0: You think it's a mobile phone?
2: Yes, because you use your fingers.
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0: 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I'd like you to listen in for the So Good sound. 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
0: 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Okay, so the first draw is going to be done tomorrow. 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

0: 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So you've got Coldplay with Clocks. And your second song option, you know this, Unwritten. That's right, and your third song option is from Chris Brown. 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You've got Coldplay, and then you've got Natasha Bedingfield, Chris Brown, and Mariah Carey. One song's gotta go from the list. The poster is gonna be up pretty soon on the Legend FM PNG Facebook page. 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

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Okay, so for our hits from the past this morning, have a listen. I'm pretty sure you know this song, so take a listen.

Mm-hmm. So this song is from a genre of pop rock or new wave, and your three clues are famous chorus begins with "I'm walking on." The second clue is it's often considered one of the greatest feel-good songs ever recorded. And your third clue is the title mentions bright weather and happiness. I'm pretty sure you know the answer already. So don't hesitate to call me up on 7373-8833 or WhatsApp me on 7101 to lock in your answers.

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PNG loved. That was My Hero by Foo Fighters. Now, recapping our hits of the past this morning, I gave you a audio sample and also three clues for the hits of a song. 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

0: 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And I asked you if you knew the artist and the song title. And I have a caller online, so let's have a listen. 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
1: Yes, good day, friend. 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
0: Yes.
1: Regarding Into the Past.
0: Okay, sure. Go ahead.
1: Okay, the song is I'm Walking on Sunshine, and the artist is Katrina and the Waves.
0: What's your name, and where are you calling in from?
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0: Oh, good morning, friend. Thank you so much for calling in, and thank you so much for tuning in as well. And you know what?
1: Sorry.
0: That is the answer I have been looking for. You're absolutely correct on that one.
1: Thank you. You have a nice day, Edward.
0: Thank you. Have an awesome day ahead.
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0: 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Now it's time for our Memory Mix Triple Play. And for our Triple Play this morning, we have four songs for you to choose from, and we'll see which one will make the cut and one will have to go. We'll have to let it go. So for the four songs, first one is Fix You by Coldplay. The second one is Unwritten by Natasha Bedingfield. Third one is Run It by Chris Brown. And the fourth one is Shake It Off by Mariah Carey. So coming up next, we've got the Memory Mix Triple Play. And let's see which songs have made it through.

0: 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That was your Memory Mix triple play for this morning. Unwritten by Natasha Bedingfield, Run It by Chris Brown, and Shake It Off by Mariah Carey. And if you missed this morning's Memory Mix triple play, don't worry, you can catch it again 9 p.m. with Mauki on the Legend FM Night Show. 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

0: Yes, good morning, One Talks. Welcome back to the Legend of Fam Memory Mix with Maggie, the taste PNG loves. That was an 80s classic there by Dragons with their song titled Young Years. Brings back a lot of memories, eh? Anyways, if you're doing nothing on Friday, this Friday that is, you can catch Mauki and AB of Legend FM and one of the performing artists for the Yumia FM PNG Music Awards on Friday, 15th of May, here at the Able Home and Office at Waigani, Port Moresby, between 11 a.m. to 1 p.m. So don't miss out. There's tons of new products that will be on display. So drop by and, you know, check it out.
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